0: Lagu Lepas Geram.
1: Are you ready? Hey, you think you can tell us what to do? You think you can tell us what to wear? You think that you're better? Well, you better get ready.

0: Listen to KLFM, Ini Baru KL. This is Quincy from KL City.
1: Ini Baru KL.
2: RNRKL. Tak tidur malam, malam masih muda.